me back. Oh, the sweethearts on parade. I'd love to join their fun, but they bar me, 'cause it takes more than one to join their army. How I pine just to fall in line with the sweethearts.

sweethearts on parade. I can't help cry as they pass me by. Oh, the sweethearts on parade. I'd long to join their fun, but they bar me. Oh, to join their army. How I pine just to fall in line. Those sweethearts

to Calm Radio. Stay tuned for more great music from Calm Radio.